says, oh, wrong number, sorry to waste your time. And I think to myself, why now? Why me? Why?

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2: 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Watch this. This is the heavy monster sound. One.

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1: Minuit, 2h sur Nostalgie.
2: We got it together, didn't we?